Y'all, Mario Courtney Lopez. A little more music, and then going to dig into our mentions to see what's on your mind. 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

0: Courtney Lopez here, squeezing in some quick health buzz. If you want to live longer, pick up a book. Apparently, people who read books for as little as 30 minutes a day live nearly 2 years longer than non-readers. A new study found a 20% reduction in mortality risk. That's pretty significant.
1: Wow. Researchers found that this boost in longevity only works with books, not newspapers or magazines.
0: Oh, boo.
1: And no pictures, and definitely not social media or online articles.
0: Boo.
2: What about radio scripts?
0: Right.
1: Well, there's no pictures. They think deep reading is holding a complex narrative in your mind over many days, and it exercises the brain in ways that quick skimming can't match.
0: There's something to be said about reading a good book. I was into it for a minute right before I went to bed. I just gotten really busy. I do want to get back into it.
1: No, you haven't done that.
0: I want to get back into it once I get back into my groove here. But shout out to my buddy Steve Kim, who's an avid reader. He reads a book a week.
2: He's a speed reader.
0: He's a speed reader and he reads a book a week. Smart guy too, but I'm gonna save this for our fight podcast to talk to him about it, because now he is going to live longer than most.
3: More Mario Lopez next.
0: Courtney and I have seen the devastation in Venezuela. 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

0: I'm Mario Courtney Lopez. Music rolls on after some quick buzz. NBC's The Voice doing its first ever Celebrity Edition. They announced Tuesday that it's starting production on The Voice Celebrity with Kiki Palmer set to host. She's sweet. I like her. Joe Jonas, Queen Latifah, Riley Green will serve as the show's coaches. Riley Green, nice guy, too. Season's going to swap undiscovered talent for a wide range of celebrities, including actors, musicians, influencers, athletes, competing, and some reality TV stars. It's going to air sometime in 2027. But do the celebrities, I guess it's got to go to, I'm assuming any prize is going to go to like a charity. Because I don't think they're trying to have a career after this, right? It's got to be some charity type of play.
1: Yeah.
0: I don't know, I guess.
1: I mean, or if you're an influencer who sings on the side, this could be your way of...
0: So basically, they're doing the Masked Singer without the masks.
2: One,

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1: Perez Hilton. Wow. He was hospitalized after an apparent self-harm during a live stream. You can get the latest on that.
0: Very graphic. I suggest you do not watch the video.
1: Do not watch it, yeah. Scott Eastwood is revealing he was told not to star in Taylor Swift's music video. You can find out all about that.
0: My boy's been talking a lot lately.
1: I know. He's always so quiet. Now he's been...
0: Because I think he's got to promote something.
2: Yeah, there's a movie coming out.
0: Yeah, that's so funny. He just hit me up too, but I'm like...
1: He's going to promote a movie he knows nothing about.
0: Exactly.
1: And why fans think Rihanna shaded Drake in a steamy video with ASAP Rocky.

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1: She's one of the biggest music stars for 2026, and now she's teaming up with a beer brand. How can you get your hands on this? I'll tell you coming up in 6 minutes.

Magic 95.9, the home of Paul James in the morning. What is the craziest thing you've ever eaten while on vacation? I ask because one of my friends just got back from Iceland and brought me a little treat back. Not something that I would ever pick out for myself. Details on what it is coming up in the next 10 minutes. No fighting.

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What is the craziest thing you've ever eaten while on vacation? I ask because one of my friends just got back from Iceland and brought me a little treat back. Not something that I would ever picked out for myself. Details on what it is come

0: Hamilton's hit music, Magic 95.9. It's Friday, and we're grateful for that. But if you're extra grateful for something going on this weekend, I'd love to hear from you by hitting that talk back mic. Allie actually dropped us a message.
1: I'm smiling because I had a great week with friends.
0: Nothing better than that. Here's to a good weekend with friends too, Allie. Thanks so much for listening. My name is Shannon O. Taylor Swift is on for you now.

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1: 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Hey, my name is Shannon O. Thanks for hanging out with me tonight. If you're bored and looking for something to watch this weekend, I actually checked out voicemails for Isabelle earlier this week. I have such a girl crush on Zoe Deutsch, but it was an incredible movie. It's going to make you laugh, but it's also going to make you cry.

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1: 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Shaboozy actually just came out with a new album. 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It's a bar song. It's Tipsy.

Magic 95.9, the home of Paul James in the morning. Hey, it's Shannon O. We are just about a month away from a new season of The Voice premiering on NBC. And guess what? Your boy is back. Adam Levine coaching again.

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1: Thanks for hanging out with me. It's Shannon O. 4 years it's been since Nickelback's released a new album, and we get it this year, October 30th. Never made

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One of the biggest musicians of 2026 releasing a new collaboration next week, and it has nothing to do with music. 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
0: Kelly Clarkson said, I think I want to stay single for a while. And that's because she's seen other people in relationships being treated poorly. She often thinks to herself, man, I'm so glad I'm going home tonight because I don't have to deal with that. Can't say that I blame her.

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How many Toms do you know in your life? Just out of curiosity, because one big one might be making a comeback. And everybody knows this guy. I'll get you details coming up in the next 10 minutes.

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Do you see that Michael Jordan was hanging out with Bruno Mars at a show in Milan backstage? Just two guys hanging out, smoking some cigars. What a life.

Magic 95.9. You know what's kind of funny? Hey, it's Shannon. Oh, don't ask me how I know this, but earlier this week was National Underwear Day. And I feel like it's kind of funny that we all have our favorite pair that immediately you go for it right when it comes out of the wash or comes out of the dryer. Or maybe that's just me. I don't know.

Magic 95.9, the home of Paul James in the morning. Hey, it's Shannon O. I don't know who needs to hear this, but apparently having 5 cups of coffee a day is not only fine for you, it could actually be good for you. It has some health benefits to it, like a lower risk of heart disease, lower risk of type 2 diabetes.

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Magic 95.9. Kelly Clarkson says she's remaining single for the foreseeable future just because life's been good. I'm curious, in your opinion, what's the biggest perk of staying single? Here's the thing.

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Hey, my name is Shannon O. Thanks for spending part of your Friday with me. 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

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I can't believe next month is already our iHeartRadio Music Festival, and we've got quite the lineup for you. Get your details on who's dropping in coming up in the next 10 minutes. 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
1: My name is Shannon Owen. 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

Magic 95.9, today's your last day to cash in on $1,000. 9 chances today, at least that's for this round. 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

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Good morning. It is Paul James. Monday, we start giving away trips to our iHeartRadio Music Festival in Vegas. 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

0: 95.9, Ella Langley. That is Choosin' Texas. Good morning. It is Paul James. So I got to ask you a question. Have you been donating things? A lot of people downsizing. I'm doing the same thing. My wife, not so much. She should be, but she's not so much. I am, though. I want everything out. If my kids don't want it, and it doesn't spark joy in me, it's gone. It really is that simple. Been donating a lot of stuff, the Goodwills, the Salvation Armies, the thrift stores of the world. I've been doing that. Been selling things online, check marketplace, do a search for me, see what I'm selling currently. I've been donating items that are of sports value to some fundraising auction type dinner events that are going on here this fall. Been helping out with that. You might want to do the same thing, but here's some things you need to do before you start unloading old items at the thrift store. Make sure that those things do not have tons of value. I watch Antiques Roadshow. Oh my gosh, the things people have been given or picked up at a garage sale that are worth thousands are mind-blowing. And I know you're watching Antiques Roadshow and they're only showing the dramatic ones. I get it. I'm not, yeah. But still, it happens, right? So one of the things you need to do is if you're planning to get rid of anything that you consider a precious metal, like jewelry, look for a stamp or a hallmark, something noting a carat. Check that maker and that maker's mark. See if that's, you know, not something you need to hang on to or sell at a different place, right? Yeah, like if it doesn't have a stamp, but it looks like gold or silver, it could have been polished off and made before jewelry was stamped. Then it's really worth something. Use a magnet, they say. Yeah, those jewelry sticks, you've seen them before? My wife has them. They're little magnets. They're like a little stick thing. It's a jewelry stick. Try and see if it holds on. It's likely plated and not gold or silver. Yeah, if it sticks to the magnet. So, yeah, so you want to make sure that your precious stuff doesn't stick. How about this? Several brands of watches hold their value. So check before you give away a watch to make sure. Check that maker's mark. Precious gemstones, it may look like costume jewelry. It may not be, though. You can get a gemstone tester online for like 10 bucks. Gemstone testing, really important. How about this? The artwork, valuable artwork. I have been blown away by old wall, art that we've had in our house. It's been up in our attic. And I'm like, oh, I'm getting rid of that. I look at it. I see the maker's mark. I search the maker's mark on the internet, only to find out, holy smokes, this is worth like $100 or $200 or something. I've had that happen a few times, especially with some sports things that have been on my walls. So make sure you look those up. Yeah. By the way, it's not just for people donating. Folks that are buying are doing these exact same things to see if somebody made a mistake.
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We're all looking for the secret of long life. You know, the whole, you know, fountain of youth. Reading could be it. We'll talk about it after Ed Sheeran.

0: Magic 95.9, Ed Sheeran, Bad Habits. Good morning, Paul James here. As you know, I'm a big reader. I mean, you can't do a radio show like this and give the information that I give on the radio without being a big reader. So I am a big reader. I enjoy being a big reader. But if you read longer, you'll live longer. Read longer, live longer. New study says people who read books for as little as 30 minutes a day live nearly 2 years longer than the non-reader. That's a 20% reduction in mortality risk. Researchers found that this boost in longevity only worked with books, though, so I think I'm out. I do read books, but not nearly as much as I read articles and things like that, you know, newspapers, magazines, stuff like that. So they say the longevity only worked with books, so that does not include me. I mean, a little, but not daily, right? Study authors suggest that deep reading, holding a complex narrative in your mind over several days, is what does it. I get that. It exercises the brain to work in, it exercises the brain in ways that quick skimming just can't match. So you have to be deep in. You got to be reading and comprehending all at the same time, and that'll help you live longer. Makes sense, right? Drive into some.
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0: 95.9 Bruno Mars, I Just Might. Hey, good morning. It is Paul James. So Buc-ee's and suing everyone. This whole streak continues. Have you heard about this? Buc-ee's is suing Beaver's Mini Mart over in Beaver Creek, Ohio. It's Dayton, Xenia, Springfield area, Beaver Creek. Beaver's Mini Mart, Buc-ee's is suing them, claiming the small store's smiling cartoon beaver logo is too similar to its own and could confuse the Buc-ee's customers. Now, I've seen pictures of Beaver's Mini Mart in Beaver Creek, which, by the way, looks like it's been there for a really, really long time, like decades, right? I don't know for sure, but it looks like it's been there for a long time. How anyone can confuse Beaver's Mini Mart and their beaver in Beaver Creek, Ohio, with Buc-ee's and the Buc-ee beaver, it's not going to happen, right? So anyway, the lawsuit comes shortly after last week Tonight host John Oliver challenged the Travel Center's chain over its history of taking businesses to court over animal-themed branding. Oliver even launched a parody Buc-ee's merchandise line to benefit Hunger Free America and dared Buc-ee's to sue the show over it. No word on that. Beaver Creek residents, though, rallying behind the longtime local store with a crowd fund and a cash mob event happening today. You can drive over if you want. It's about a little over an hour drive, what, hour and 15 minutes probably. Buc-ee's has not yet commented publicly on the dispute, but I will tell you this. Beaver Creek, Ohio has been on the national news because of this in the last couple of days. That's fun.
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at 95.9 is a spirit Halloween popping up in your neighborhood. I know there's one not too far from where I live. They're hiring. 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We'll do that after Justin Bieber and Daisy.

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95.9. That'll wrap it up for me, Paul James, for today and for this week. You have an awesome weekend. Tax-free weekend. 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

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All right, happy Friday. This is Natalia jumping in. Going to be filling in for Delana today. Let's officially kick off this weekend, right? Alex Warren coming up after this.

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1: 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Thank you.
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Well, apparently, people who read books for as little as 30 minutes a day live nearly 2 years longer than non-readers. I gotta pick up a book, my goodness. All right, Huntrix coming up after Sam Smith.

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1: Well, we're going to sort of get some new Bruno Mars music. Hi, it is Natalia hanging out with you. Karol G just revealed the track listing for her upcoming album, and she's got a feature on there with Bruno. I cannot wait to hear this. All right.

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1: All right, so imagine a new reality show where you kind of mix The Voice with Dancing with the Stars with The Masked Singer. That's sort of what we're going to get with NBC's The Voice, first ever celebrity edition. So instead of, you know, this untapped talent that we don't know about, these new people that we thrust into the light, it is going to be, you know, actors, musicians, influencers, athletes all competing for, I guess, these coaches to turn their chair on their singing voice. I kind of love this idea. Kiki Palmer is going to be hosting, which, by the way, she's the new host of the actual Voice after season 30. Joe Jonas, Queen Latifah,

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Magic 95.9. Well, I'm telling you, this song just always makes me want to throw on my cowboy boots and do some line dancing or something, right? Just gives you that great feeling. I love it. It is number one again, 16 weeks on the Billboard Hot 100. It is Ella Langley. This is Choosing Texas. Happy Friday.

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Well, we are halfway through this day. So close to the weekend, right? Just kicked off your lunch hour with The Fray.

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2: 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It's New Music Friday. Here is my new song,
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1: Well, did you watch Love Island this past season? Can I just say, I just have to put this out there, I will not be able to handle it if Bryce and Trinity don't make it, because they're the cutest thing ever. They were hanging out with his grandma the other day at the beach. I love it. It's Justin Bieber. 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

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Have gas prices got you cringing at the pump? 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
1: All right, friends, it is my time. I'm headed out of here. Have a great rest of your Friday. It's Olivia Dean.

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things that I've got. Marion's Hit Music, Magic 95.9. Yeah, happy Friday. What up? It's Raf. I know every summer starts with big plans and ends with wondering where the whole summer went. If you didn't do anything this summer, I'm sorry. You still have time, though. Raf.

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It gets nervous. 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
2: 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It's New Music Friday. 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

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Remember, every time you have a nice coffee, drink a glass of water with it too. Okay? You don't want to be dehydrated and under-caffeinated, so you got to have both.

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I have a confession to make. I am also that person that turns down the music when I'm looking for an address. When I get close to the street, I'm like, okay, I need my ears to use my eyes.

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This is Magic 95.9, the home of Paul James in the Morning. You know, some days you're productive. Other days you're just moving things from one part of the desk to another. That day's today. Yeah.

Magic 95.9, playing Marion's hit music. Hey, what's going on? It's Raph. Hope you're enjoying your Friday evening. You know what makes Friday evenings better is when you have plans and they get canceled and you can just stay home in your pajamas and drink wine or just enjoy your evening, right?

0: 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Guys, how was your day yesterday?
1: It was so busy. We had a party for my son. I hurt my back.
0: Did you hurt yourself from carrying like a 100-pound cake or something, or what?
1: No, it was actually a bunch of cupcakes.
0: I didn't know cupcakes were that dangerous to throw your back at. Well, it sounds to me like you need a little massage day from your husband.
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right, here we go. 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Fired up to be hanging with you for the next few hours. 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We'll talk must-see movies and just a few songs away from Carol G and Bruno Mars dropping into our Mario Music Minute. All that and more, so turn it up and let's do it. You're on with Mario and Courtney Lopez.

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